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At Itaga Jehovah in Asubui in Norton will to your brand name. All right, the Gosson in a Tigger Mongre to Ole, Ebay Bay, and Utulazim, Ebchin to get out of Bataji Fema. In B2 Norton, but you more Pili, a B2 to Nottoga and Nagaran and Nottenham Yam. Norton Gilinigo Muktorian Bununu in Asubui as a between your brand name. 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Abkim watching it upon not an emmy. And then we have colossus in the beard and also go again. Nega did any baba, agichamwich, and magan not an emmy. Jagged a subunas away to near Brani. 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I go to Naganget, come ago nyigi smulin and not an emmy gomuktonet, come ago gogama quelat, put not an emmy Jehovah, gomamigum nijamizabkin not an emmy. Giptani on Jehovah, I give it in a subuna to between your briny. 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We're going to Jitang Gagatul Jehovah, a gillis in the sea with a gillis to Giptani on, Tepkobot Giptani, or Ribot Giptayat. I elegitit you were a time on Iribit in between us between your brand and Jehovah. Harayotan Ebendio Kubuto, what I begas, I got Juag Jehovah, Ebendianis Agiptayat, Ebwat, Ejagat Giptani on Jehovah. 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Maget not a mule and not tongue in yon, not an egg, sa, and got at the not tongue no boy. You will wait in between your briny. And I give time in yon Jehovah in a subway not an unigar and not an unigtian. You get told Jehovah's to do not an yon, tip cobot eighty.
Ingenage, awing to get to Gimwai, Akyatanian Jehovah. Tip Kubati, Ag E let, and what an afternoon, not in my mandate Jehovah. Reaps of under not in what jagged tool, ill away dot in. Boris in the oin the ting agnage of the jig about an inye not in it to known. In ye not again, mutage, and a certain agatul, irib agangayan genet, Egyptian Jehovah. Gengosto in the telling me, and utu losing me, you go send to go on Jehovah. Iberu, I gan upten. You go in Galliet, you go in Yindo, a boy boy yet is of not in yin. Go in Gori tugul, Egyptian and Jehovah. Aragiptag, a gisang, Giluguning omnotit, Gunigo yet. Yotanig it is a tie in a subunata between your brani. I give me teach. I go need time to know. In a subunata neone, Gigoseret Pigip Taya, Jehovah, in between Brian again at Gamuktania Gilemata was red Pig Jehovah, Tonon Wigip Taya, Agibelisha, Jigger Jehovah, and a subunibutin between Brian. 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I guess I need to talk to Jenny, take a bottle, just go to him beside Tangwan. 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I guess I to Yanin, and I need a piece of Egyptian. Amen, amen,

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0: 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And I'm a man drone bang here. I'll evict my father.
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0: I'll evict Papa Net in the fleet. I'll evict Travas.
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1: of the fleet. 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Thank you, Sana. Give it a big one. 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
2: alone.
1: 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And do
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1: Eat, I got Miss Adana.
2: 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And I'm a basta goske and Beregayaze.
1: I could have done it. All right, you go, Mr. Linas and Maritime Limba Usuniga Erianza. Not to and not to acknowledge Jiggy to Ghost and Nichi not going at Igunga Mutoni Yongway. I won't give tire at Kaga to not an abunas of not an unga. Mometin in it, I go a site a tool omit and tuana. Site a tool, Gobelisha Ungo Mutonete. Esa bezi not an ung, ingeni Jehovah. 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Co any young it took Augustan and Egosity, I get to look it again. All engine is if you take it to gain on. 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
0: All right, you going great. Thank you, Sarah. All right. Thank you. All right. Alright, you go soon and get it out to one again. Get on meet and ticket in out to go out to Nino Lenere, let my good guy with Kidogo. Like you need to go soon to get on in your ticket 20,000. Get to get a good name. In no to get end of a star at 274. I chef. In young to Augustine, a gilly ticket and number three. In ticketino number three, Ogirimi to Gumnega Biza. Ticketino number three to Augustine, in your chigate 20,000. Nitog and the star 274 Aja. A ticket and number three, get to Augustine. In ticketino number three, Ogiro Limito Gumne, non Togania. Any good to go send go to get Mbuzi any or not and about 20,000 M. 20,000 M. Could you Google to get Augusta and A? Need to get and it was star 274. Aja, a ticket and number a dream. A ticket in on number three to Augusta and A. Even the on not talking about 20,000 M. I get all the me to come in on it to go send any. I'm a jangi waisin in gunin on it. Nitin was time. A 274 age. A digitit a number three. A digitino number three. Gelengin 20,000. Valenji game it in out and go number two. In gunin to get in yona. Tigitino number three. A digitino number three, it linked to 20 bob, 30 bob, 50, 28 shillings, 29 shillings. Asubu not on the get to Augusta and not on the Ganarana. Gorulit not on the name to get Augusta and a Gualedi Gero, Mama J. Egigi sang in your name. A good not on a tie in between your brine. A good not on a tie in the giveaway of 20,000. Golly, the giveaway of ceiling is a 20,000. A digitit number three. Imagine Gogilly to go stone in any goon, even at 20,000. Coma Pema, cooking it in a subunata between a brand. Oh, Golly, Jean, Imogenion, a gate in the gate to 20 bobem, 28 a shillings, 29 a shillings, 24 shillings, 25. Kero, till digit it number three. Any talking about star 274 Aja. Meet the Gumnega Besa digitino number three to go stanene. Asubu going a ticket to Gune. Naila got you the jagger to Lenin Gunugo in the Sibiu faster. Eon Nitog E Boregit to go stanene. 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

0: 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subway not going to agree to be the Akpona as it goes to any A gale cosmos not in the 780 A gale a kilometer not in the 822 Big alligator jangi, missing a jimmy mochi to get a soma to get any gune, like any only jingi to get a ghost on any. In Indonitoga, and it was tied 274 Asia. Even digi to get any on a 20,000 and cooking it in Gunigi to ghost on any. Cooking it to jagger two not any meeting your honor. Only 20,000 could you get to ghost on any. 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
6: The councils of elders of Mount Kenya East hereby declare that we stand together as one people, recognize our shared history and common destiny, reaffirm our solidarity with His Excellency President William Samoei Ruto and his national development agenda, express our full confidence in Deputy President Professor Kithure Kindiki and pledge to support him in the discharge of his constitutional mandate and responsibilities as bestowed upon him. We reaffirm our support for the President Dr. William Ruto and his administration and pledge the support of the people of Mount Kenya East towards the re-election as the President of the Republic of Kenya for the second term.
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12: Women coming from all walks of life, and we are not gathered to lament or complain, but rather to celebrate the achievements of Kenya Kwanza government under President William Samoei Ruto. We have complete confidence that President Ruto, through his bottom-up economic model, has achieved what other regimes did not achieve since independence. Kenya now is like a construction site. 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

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I go in Guinea and go Mukton at Kusiri on it again. In Guinea Kusir go about to get Zibabiga. In Guinea and go Mukton at it. All right, Gosan and Karibu Sana. I get the style sign out to Nune. Nanya Agamagnosa Lagaying it and Ushin Notabogu Tayat. 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

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I go, Gale Evanzi, congratulations, Stella, Vicky, Ajaro, to come over to get go back to go 20,000. Get to go standing here. Lagini in Guni, a Ghana, we see to go standing here. Is Gutumo to Guni, like not a neighbor conference, as you go to go standing here. In catcher gig bang at Tubul, Inga and Bugunotan, Tilina Subunotan, no name. 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I was if caring just standing get to get any on a guess if guess it get to guy in it and not again and then. 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

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ticket number two because I get a letting our going mood, etogotina going mood, correct to gain your name, calling getting gomuk toy in the day, in getting a main gay, in getting a tire not in your name. So, in Togi to go stand in a cousin ticket number one. In digiti number one get to go to any a gelinge a BA a system number 150,000 agoma jigi to go le jigi to go to any kogilion big jotin jigi go 150 in a swing up jumo appealing kobig long in big you log to go to any goji meet and barak digiti se chota jichwa get him kega siska bisan Jimmy Timbarak, Jigitizi Kyotaji Chua, get to gain your name. Ago Changorabi, Chipendi, Akponas. Changorabi, Chipendi, Akponas, in on it again. So, Amaji, you get to get him in Otan Ungeto. A dialing to Notan the Star 274 Aja. Kilinjit a BA a system, not to get a number 100. And 50,000. He replied to ticket and number one get to Augusta name. Away in ticket no number one, Ghana and Mo City in a meeting yona. Chang big chipping the opponents in a room. Chang big a ticket get in your net again. I get all a meeting kumniga busy to Augusta name. Big chipping the opponents committing baragam. 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

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Wow! It is only to go for us. Golingi jitigiti number one gitu gosto nene. Not on the star 274 aje. 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Victaline 721. Gale Judy 798. You are not going to tinder again in working to get Augustine name. You are not going to tinder again get Augustine in Olibi Studio. All engine jacket to not in a meeting, not to get a name yet. 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

Stephen Under N92 Maureen ak Arizona Arizona kutindo 900 Maureen 867 Denise 981 Kwalenjingi tukosto ni ntikitizi number 1 Niyegu agenge MBG 150 Yani inyurchige 100

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0: 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You're not to land not to get end of our conference and line. 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
0: trouble.
1: 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Octu to Masias, a Jamaican. 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She goes to Mongolia and go on to each of the next year or on. And then the walls were too much to buy any. 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
0: Again, thank you, Sana. 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Kimito Karibu, a touch of Malo. Yes, it is.
2: When you sing up there in the last one, you come to the city of the city of Mataya 24. 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
0: get
2: 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I'm going to take a cake.
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3: Buana Yesu as a be Arab Teres.
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0: And then
6: forget the Quacasiaco. 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Come in now, Oye, Oyara, and the red keys wounded the Ketchang about a job with the Motaga to
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0: and
6: 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And then, no, so I could you. 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
7: Hello, Bana City Vatere.
0: Amen.
7: He lost to one move and that's why I
0: didn't
7: know what he was in your
0: mouth.
7: Come over. Mhm. 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
0: proceeding
7: and we are after it. Mhm. That's what I'm going. 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
0: 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Any young to go stand any talk ne was star 274 age. Ni talk ne was star 274 age. Got con number one, Kokago Babiguna get to go stand any. Any talk ne was star 274 age. 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

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In knowledge, you get away will any jitag and again sitting in your head bad day. 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

0: 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Alright, Beverly, not in the Tindog to Gostan 980. Congratulations in your mommy. Kale Ezekiel Ag Sharon, Ezekiel Gutindo 721. 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Kale Gib Radio Maneve, Kale Omitin and Dani. Calling Jinky to Ghost and a no nitog non never ticket number 5 nitog and never star 274 ash. Your nicho boxy, you were gonna say to Ghost and a calling Jin a ticket no nitog a game tune. A meet up, we honor. Came a tune ticket in an eternity to Ghost and a name. Any talk the was star 274 age. Jason, how we see it to go standing in Agana Gunitin Wagan to Lenyona, Yatajabaki Tabote. Like any little college, you get to go standing in any goon in Gosa and Gotesta Luga be meeting. 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Imagine it to go standing in a girl Felista, not in it indoor and 900 agine. 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
9: In the teaching fraternity and the leadership of trade unions in the teaching sector, and I want to single out Kenya National Union of Teachers. Our policy is very direct that NAT shall work with the government of the teachers. Are you thinking in a reverse mode? Let us think as we get along. NAT is going to work with the government of the day. So if the government of the day is seeking to term, that is where Kenya National Union of Teachers is. And I want to repeat, I'll not apologize to anybody. And I'll lead my team towards that right direction. Look at this government. And colleagues, let us begin sincere and honest to ourselves. Serikali gani? Ishawahi kuajiri walimu on PNP up to 100,000. Mwana wapi? Hakuna? Kama kuna mtu wa kunikosoa, let that person come to my office for more. Akuje apate mingi. Sisi, we want more employment for our teachers.
8: En kasaratan komwachi ne konetik tugul kuker kole kaboisien en oret ne kararan musoknotetab kasari en kasarta age tugul.
9: I've talked about the use of social media. I'm also talking about misuse of social media. If you want to use social media as a trained and qualified teacher, a professional, and you want to use social media to abuse others, is that right or wrong? So please, teachers, your professionals, we want to depend on you on positive use of social media.
8: Kangalali sirindonoton en kaunti nebo Bomet en igorta nekikochin konetik chetindo kewelinwek en borwekwak tuguk cheterter cheboisien ichek kobun foundation nekitoi agenge en konetik chebunu kaunti nebo Bomet nenaat ko Daniel Mutai Foundation nekotestai kotoret lagok koboto biik chemoimuchigei en kokwatinwek cheterter.
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13: 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We have complete confidence that President Ruto, through his bottom-up economic model, has achieved what other regimes did not achieve since independence. 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

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sorry It in the 10 minutes given out of staff for 48 hours. All engine tools in Makinige, Ogolin good tinkle tomb guy in your chinigay to cost in any good tinkle tomb guy in your chinigay till diggity number one. Dayulin get to not on the star to a 74 ash, good to make your big alleged to gain your In Guigini and Gap calling each other to your at a ticket is owing any honor. A mobic day goes John Tamanuki to get August and a name. Tilly on ticket TCX, some anaquangwana. Calling good tingle tunga is 0 to 1,000. Tilly Guni ticket number one. Any tongue number star to a 74 age. Ticket number one, Gijababa.

a Jehovah. All right, again, Union Grace, Dominic Ag, Joyce. Calling to go send any in a Kimbia to evil. As you get a renown to go send any. All in Gene, any 24 star, a full 48 Ashe. Costing not any meeting on. Amati you again, eh? Nigiwe, Achep, condemn a meeting at all. Any 24 star, 48 Ash. As a union, I get to a Nitong the Busta, a full 48 Ash. A much ticket took a ghost and any turn out in a meeting yon, Cogilin Jong to gain a good name. A digitin on number one. We are 70,000. And in Gunigi took a ghost and a name. Kogilin Jong to Nitong the Busta, a full 48 Ash. 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

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Alright, kalyan alone. So, any young to go send ever going to go aying it in the ticket number 1, agi it in the ticket number 6. Nitong number star 448 ash. Calling in gutingle tuma in your chigagi. Gutingle tuma in your chigagi to go send any till ticket number 6. Agi til digitit number 1. Any on it agi tuge. And nitong nebo star 448 age. Imagine giguni 70,000. Any on gora kumitin 25,000. 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Ngalale ngale chewa chehu. Calling it to go stand in a new tongue, there was star 448 age. Killing in it till digiti number 1, agi till digiti number 6. Go on it, take it together.

Activity number one, activity number five. No, number six, eh? I need a letter give you, see? Again, it goes to the next year, another was 274. In Guru Chitanot, in the meeting on Mogiri Agut again, get to go standing in. And not to get all right, I need to go to Chisgago, Chisgago, Chisgago, Chisgago, Chisgago, Chisgago, Chisgago, Chisgago, Chisgago, Chisgago, Chisgago, Chisgago, Chisgago, Chisgago, Chisgago, 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

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In 2 minutes si tugi tuge Augusta nene. Calling got two mogo yo atichi digitin on agut again game. New chinge. In ilo gi tuge Augusta nene. 50,000. Calling got two more at the ticket in and I got ticket in the one we show. But me ticket in again at any good name. Nitang never start 274 ash. Ticket number 6. Margaret, I got again gay. Can you imagine a regular and a dead kid to get Augustine in? Imagine ticket in on number 6 to get Augustine in him. Even the at 50,000. In Guruji not in the meeting yon Nelion Raptere Bana. Nelion Raptere we Mama Gigir Jo sang wake up bisaway. 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
4: The one get it.
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4: Oh, look at my nano.
0: 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Touch your family, Sunday special.
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0: 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Number 0724. I'm going to call it 0724, going to 688. 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
4: Enge logo yakala ko kaiteta South Cup Jumapili kando icha bao DM kondo jina bangejere tap cha maino to bao DM Kiladi Swanga aka minister ne bakimnato sheko pio andai kanise tap voice enge mambo leo Voice of Salvation in Mamboleo in County Notreba Kisumu. 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
8: And I want to appreciate our father, Raila Amolo Odinga. He gave us very clear indication that we must be in Broadbase. In short, we are part of the government. And we are the government. So sometimes I ask myself that if you are already inside the government, why do you convince the people that you come out so that you get inside? I don't understand that logic. But again, in the Bible, 2 Kings chapter 7, verse 3, going forward, talks about some people who are at the gate of the Samaritans. And they wanted to get inside. And they were asking themselves, if we get inside, we may be killed. But again, if you are just outside here, we may still die. But they made a decision that they get inside. But if you read further, they never died. They succeeded. That is the situation where we are. We must ask ourselves, do we get into the government or we stay outside? Peace is what we pray for. We are brothers and sisters. There is no need of you carrying a panga or a rungu against your brother and a sister. By the end of the day, we still remain as members of Kisumu County. We remain as members of Kenya and we remain as citizens of Kenya.
4: Enge kwa masanyi kwa sawa minister ni bakimu na toisho kwa pia wandai ibiga abe mani ya kandoi kwa eka mrai kwa takcho baka aliet missing kwa sarita kinge mani leo nishetu ne o ne mitai kitina kama kule manyalu kwa testai kandoi ke imangungala luti kwa baka uliet neba pika ka uliet neba pika abe mete.
9: We don't want a situation that is currently obtaining that you plan a rally as a way of provoking unrest. That is not acceptable. We want peace and tranquility in our counties of Kisumu, Siaya, Migori, and Homa Bay. If you plan a political rally, please do so with good intentions, but not as a way of provoking violence, so that you bastardize some people, make us look bad. We do not want that kind of situation. The people of this region are a peaceful people, and they are highly hospitable. We welcome guests. We welcome everybody to visit us. We want investors to invest their monies here.
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12: In the teaching fraternity and the leadership of trade unions in the teaching sector, and I want to single out Kenya National Union of Teachers. Our policy is very direct that NAT shall work with the government of the teacher. That's what you listen to. Are you thinking in a reverse mode? Let us think as we get along. NAT is going to work with the government of the day. So if the government of the day is seeking to term, that is where Kenya National Union of Teachers is. And I want to repeat, I'll not apologize to anybody. And I'll lead my team towards that right direction. Look at this government. And colleagues, let us begin sincere and honest to ourselves. Serikali gani? Ishawahi kuajiri walimu on PNP up to 100,000. Mwana wapi? Hakuna? Kama kuna mtu wa kunikukosoa, let that person come to my office for more. Akuja apate mingi. Sisi, we want more employment for our teachers.
11: En kasaratan kumuachi negoni tiktukul kukir kule kabaisien en oret ngararan muso na titap kasari en kasarta agatukul.
12: I've talked about the use of social media. I'm also talking about misuse of social media. If you want to use social media as a trained and qualified teacher, a professional, and you want to use social media to abuse others, is that right or wrong? So please, teachers, your professionals, we want to depend on you on positive use of social media.
11: Kangalali sirinda natan en kaunt nebo pomet en gortan gigochin konetik chetindo kewelun wegen porukwak tuk keterter chebaisien cheg kobun foundation nekitoi agenge en konetik chebunu kaunt nebo pomet nenaat ko Daniel Mutai Foundation nekotesta kotoret lagok koboto biik chemaimuchige en kokwatinwek keterter.
13: 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Nubi kogi Mutai Foundation, we can do it and we'll do it more.
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Yet in your going mood and I'm going to be able to get to go. Go to the number 0114-888-444. 0114-888-444. 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

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Yet in your Goymut and Angotabu Tagatugul, Koymuchi Brisimet Kwan number 0114-888-444. 0114-888-444. 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
1: 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George Nathan was 0729. 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Emma Rop, number 0722. I go let to 127. 0722, I go let to 127. 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

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Status 74 ash number 1 kuroinye. Status 74 ash number 1 kasi niyo. 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
0: 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Ticket number 1 star 274 hash. 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

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Congratulations Game Boy. 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

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And so it is some jigeti enda direct. Star 274 hash. 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Ticket number one. 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Star 274 hash. 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Congratulations Nancy. 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Congratulations. 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I'll get ticket number one. 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

0: 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Ticket number one. My dear, sir, one year, please call me. 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And a Lieb Kipsonoi, call me ten in Kabisa. Eh, Nico, and a Limba Kipsonoi, Kongoi. 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PA system. PA system. 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
1: The person you have called is not reachable.
0: Dorgas.
1: We will notify you when the
0: person Dorgas
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Ticket number 5. 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

0: 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Star 448 hash. Ticket number 5. Soko Murwa. Star 448 hash. Star 448 dash. Ticket number 5. 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Star 448 hash. 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Yoni aige go ni maona le tono nengo. Maona le tono nengo dadi. Star 448 hash. Chi negile sevenia. Sevenia number 400 mwisho. 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
1: Sorry, the mobile subscriber cannot be. Samahani, mteja wa nambari uliopiga hapatikani kwa sasa.
0: Hey.
1: Sorry, the mobile subscriber cannot be reached.
0: Haya. 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

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Ticket number 5. 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
1: 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I got to go to the meeting. I got to go to the meeting. I got to go to the meeting. I got to go to the meeting. I got to go to the meeting. I got to go to the meeting. I got to go to the meeting. I got to go to the meeting. I got to go to the meeting. I got to go to the meeting. I got to go to the meeting. I got to go to the meeting. I got to go to the meeting. I got to go to the meeting. I got to go to the meeting. I got to go to the meeting. I got to go to the meeting. I got to go to the meeting. I got to go to the meeting. I got to go to the meeting. I got to go to the meeting. I got to go to the meeting. I got to go to the meeting. I got to go to the meeting. I got to go to the meeting. I got to go to the meeting. I got to go to the meeting. I got to go to the meeting. I got to go to the meeting. I got to go to the meeting. I got to go to the meeting. I got to go to the meeting. I got to go to the meeting. I got to go to the meeting. I got to go to the meeting. I got to go to the meeting. I got to go to the meeting. I got to go to the meeting. I got to go to the mee

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Star 274 hash. 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

0: 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Oh, yes. Chitani gure Dennis. 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And big 20 came by being 19. Eh? Dennis. Ma confirm and then could go on your 16,000. Dennis. Yeah, Muno, Dennis. Yeah, yeah. Can you get it and see me? 16,000. Come, address is
1: Yeah?
0: Madras is ago. Congratulations.
1: Thank you so much.
0: One in terms of money. Dennis, congratulations. How much big 19? Big 19. *274#. Gekas negle Janet. Janet? Janet. Janet. 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Janet we. Janet.
2: Hello?
0: Yamune.
2: What's up again?
0: Kaigerne.
2: Yeah?
0: Kaigerne and Simuit.
2: Ay, God, you tell me what I'm gonna do.
0: Congratulations, Janet. Pongesi.
2: Susana Niwa.
0: Anandet Korgen Gai Gai. Congratulations. Pongesi, Janet. Hey, Pongesi sana Jano. Pass. Kimache big 18. Agote seta tiketini paga sa 12 at 20. So yote seta logo yuga beme. Iyel jige tiketin number 2. Otu yenak 20,000. *274#. Nginyoro logo yuga beme tenko indo. Atilmon mele. Testa yote jige tiketit. Kimache big 18. 20,000. Ticket number 2. *274#.

0: Secondly, I want to say this. President Ruto will not be re-elected. I want the world to know that. Because he has no pathway to re-election. All the people who voted for him have left. Those who did not vote for him have not gone to him. Anybody following him, you're on your way to opposition. And they are telling you, because here in Suba we have a minister for finance, and in Homa Bay County we have a PS for internal security, and both are my friends. I want to assure you, my people, in the next government formed by Linda Mwananchi, the minister for finance will still be here. The PS interior will still be in Homa Bay County.
1: Hapa Suba, mkiuana, mnaua nani? 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
0: Yamuna, Daisy. 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
0: go with you there?
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0: how'd you there? 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Congratulations, Daisy.
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0: Secondly, I want to say this. President Ruto will not be re-elected. I want the world to know that. Because he has no pathway to re-election. All the people who voted for him have left. Those who did not vote for him have not gone to him. Anybody following him, you're on your way to opposition. And they are telling you, because here in Suba we have a minister for finance, and in Homa Bay County we have a PS for internal security, and both are my friends. I want to assure you, my people, in the next government formed by Linda Mwananchi, the minister for finance will still be here. The PS interior will still be in Homa Bay County.
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Number 40-50-437. Baby number number 40-50-437. Account number in the number it's Nimachi ELG of Vinoton. Yet in your going mood and I'm going to get to go. Koimuchi receives one number 0114-888-444. 0114-888-444. 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A senior Chige of us, Chigororon.

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0: 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And Undienda, I know.
1: Then never delete your lele.
0: Okay, give me to Baganisa, and then I know the Baganisa.
1: You are known, what I am.
0: Tawa Sawa Gongwe. Asante, thank you very much. Touch a family loan. Manga no legalia, Lendango. Manga no legalia, and touch a family loan. Bye-bye, Yamunenye.
1: I'm going to go to Manuel.
0: Congoy, betunem ye, langatunem ye, Congoy, touch a family.
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0: Yes.
2: Bye
0: bye, Tiamunenye. Amuneola.
2: I'm going to go to the house.
0: I'm going to go to the PA system. PA system number 150,000 Kenyan shillings. Kasiba, PA system number 150,000. Itele chitu kul ticket number between 20 to 30 shillings kitio. Iyal jiga PA system N to get number 1. Kimache big 4. 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Itila jetugul ticket nebo between 20 to 30 shillings. Iyol jige PA system nebo 150,000. Namsi moito. 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
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Number Kimaybi Amachita number some already at nye big guy. Naila gaching a big taman, amacha big guy, calling, got a tiny and the tomir, wapi wam when you have jalala. In ye and the tomo gonna meet one, I got tomo ya lisa tang, won't you be kiki qualisa, taking that ex kitty, I get a kitty or see city gamun, got Ramon or Lingin, good cookery, alisa to fadal, ibagang a letter, quotang be kiki qualisa, I got to go to let tickets, corum the tom guy again. 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

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Star 441 hash. 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

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Star 4421 Ash.

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You have won a bonus. Otinye 130,000, 100,000, 79,000, 300,000, 247,000, ak 164,000. Pugsin number 1, number 2, number 3, number 4, number 5, number 6. 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